8. Toujours plus de hits. You played it cool and I played it dumb. Don't you think I'm a little too young to be messed with like that?

come tonight at the MGM Grand Las Vegas. The main event y'all be waiting for.